Hey yo, Jimmy, we the realest. We the realest team. Getting to the biggest bags. Jimmy home now. Oh yeah, he home. Nosotros somos los mejores. Another one. DJ K.

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2: Turning on the TV, a man dressed in black says the tensions and waters are rising. Happiness is treason, fiction is fact, and the storm's always on the horizon.

I'ma smoke to the face. I heard lil Brody snitching, I'm not trying to go fishing, but protocol open his case. Come to the street, shit, you test me, I ace. Stuff from that field, no, they cannot relate. Sign for some meals since I know the whole deal, but he locked, can't squeal, I appeal his old case. 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Go home, the police know me, they gon' check.